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Adkanenama, Jagadkanenama, Satkanenama, Siri Guru Devenama, Adkanenama, Jagadkanenama, Satkanenama, Siri Guru Devenama, Adkanenama, Jagadkanenama, Satkanenama, Siri Guru Devenama. 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This is the Kriya for morning sadhana. There's a lot of postures, so we're going to go through them fairly fast. Deep, deep breaths into the abdomen, up through the chest to the upper, to the shoulders. And exhale all the way out, breathing in and out through the nose.

On the inhale, your back dips down as far as you can, and your head comes up back as far as you can. 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

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Interlace your fingers in Venus lock and with your palms together. And bring your arms up 60 degrees on the inhale, exhale down 60 degrees on the exhale. So this is very powerful breaths and movement. Inhale up, exhale down. So you don't go all the way up or all the way down. 60 degrees up from the ground, 60 degrees down.

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Khalsa ji, Bolo ji, Satyanam, my Guru. Those who are true to the Guru, who meditated on the Nam, who shared their earnings, who sacrificed for righteousness, who saw the faults of others, who overlooked them, think of their deeds, Khalsa ji, Bolo ji, Satyanam, my Guru. Those who were broken by the wheel, cut up limb by limb, who gave their scalps but not their hair, those ladies who sacrificed for truth, who gave their dear children and suffered through hunger and pain at the hands of the enemy, but never gave up their faith and determination to live according to the Sikh Dharma, with all their hair to the last breath, meditate, Khalsa ji, Bolo ji, Satyanam, Hare Guru. Now let the whole Khalsa offer its prayer. Let the whole Khalsa remember the name. Waheguru, Waheguru, Waheguru. As we think of God's name, so may we be blessed. May God's grace and protection extend to all bodies of the Khalsa, wherever we may be. May the Lord's glory be fulfilled and His will prevail. May we receive victory from the sword of righteousness and the charity of brotherhood. Teg Teg Fateh. May the Holy Sword of God assist us. May the pure ones prevail. May the realm of justice come. May we unite in love. May we be humble, but our wisdom be exalted in the keeping of the Lord. Khalsa ji bolo ji satyanam. Bless us to ever live in the righteousness of the true disciples. Give us a life of the living principle of the Guru's discipline. Grant us the gift of reading and understanding the Guru's divine word. Grant us faith, insight, trust in thee, and the blessings of blessings, the name and sight, and dip in the nectar tank of the Sri Hanumanda Sahib, the golden temple. May our choirs, banners, and mansions abide forever and ever. May our flags, seats of religious authority, forts, houses, ashrams, and gurdwaras prevail through all times. Then call on God, Khalsa ji, Bolo ji, Satyanam, Waheguru. Save us, O Lord, from the five obstacles of lust, anger, greed, pride, and attachment, and keep us always attached to thy lotus feet. O honor of the honorless, home of the homeless, strength of the weak, hope of the hopeless, O true Guru, shelter of the poor, we stand before thee and offer our prayer. Please bless the mission of our dear teacher, Sri Singh Sahib, Bhai Sahib Harbhajan Singh, Khalsa Yogiji. May we carry these teachings. May we heal, uplift, nurture every person, every circumstance that comes before us. Thank you for bringing us together as a satsangit, giving us a chance to chant thy name, sing thy gurbani, bow our heads before our Guru. May we be blessed each and every day of our lives with this lifestyle. Bless this hukam. May it touch our hearts, our souls, give us guidance. Bless this Guru's prasad. May it remind us of the sweetness of thy name and the strength of keeping up.
bless the children of Akalsa and all children around the world. May they have all they need. May we have all we need. May everything be according to thy will. May we keep up. May we spread light and love. Bless the Sakampat, all those who read, all those who listen. He's dedicated to worldwide peace and prosperity, to health and healing of BVG, to Mary Puri Academy, for successful surgery of Daya Kaur, health and healing to Bill Whelan, blessings to Adi Shakti Kaur on her birthday, blessings to Emma Kalsa on her birthday, Shirley Ganelli, granddaughter and mother of Satsundri Kaur. May they all be blessed on their birthday. Blessings and healing to all in need. If we have left anything out of this address, please fill it in. Forgive us our sins. Help us and may keep ourselves pure. Let us be in the company of men and women of love, that we may always remember thy name in their presence. Nanakanam, Chadikala, Terabani, Sarabhatabala. 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

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One universal creator God, by the grace of the true Guru, which of your glorious virtues should I sing and recount, Lord? You are my Lord and Master, the treasure of excellence. 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The sheep and the lions are kept in one place. O mortal, meditate on the Lord, and your doubts and fears shall be removed. 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The Lord blesses the dishonored with honor. 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
2: My wife's having trouble with her knee. She can't stand up or...
0: On the bad leg? On the bad hip leg?
2: Yeah, on the... 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
0: Okay. 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Okay. Okay. Yeah.
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2: Hmm?
0: She has a while until her surgery now.
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And now Namharikar is going to...

0: put it in this other stand, okay? Thank you. It's a little tricky, I don't know, you want to see if you can do it? It might be, yeah, it's probably slide it in, and yeah, there you go, hold it, push. You're doing it, there you go. Thank you. Perfect. Oh my goodness, she's gonna be a stage manager. And the mic is on, why he could do? It's not on. Okay. Hopefully it won't make a big explosion and drive us all away. You didn't do anything, Sud City.
1: What happened is, they were unplugged at the source.
2: Oh, the mic's up there?
1: Yeah, so I didn't know they were hot. I mean, anyway, so I went to plug it in.
0: It made that sound, and it drove her away. That was it, not you, not anybody else.
1: Oh, yeah.
0: Just that sound.
2: Okay, but before that, was it broadcasting?
1: It probably was broadcasting.
0: I think so. But she wasn't actually right in the mic, but hopefully it was.
1: There's only two mics.
0: Audible, yeah.
1: This one.
0: And this one.
1: No, this one wasn't even set, that's why I had to plug it in. But now we are live, so.
0: Okay, we're alive, why could you?
1: We are very extremely sensitive. Which is a good thing.